0: my God, yes, sir.
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0: 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Live from, unfortunately, wait lang, sadali lang. We saw a comment from Crimson Cafe, si May May. Hello, May May.
1: Uy!
0: Hello, May May. It's
1: watch out, May May. Ay, di, watch out. Shout out, May May.
0: Yeah, May May is one of our players, one of the players in Meraki. Binibigyan... You know, we're...
2: Maayong gabi sa inyong tanan.
1: Bisaya ka lang.
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0: Bro, we're speaking to a Sing... Bro, we're...
1: Ay, Singapore yun pala. 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
0: 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I'm speaking Bisaya. 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
0: Sa ulo ko talaga, huwag naman ganun.
2: God damn it. Oh my God.
0: 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Okay. 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She's also, I believe she's live also. So, naka-live no. Si Mimi na yun sa TikTok. So, shout out kay Mimi.
1: Watch out! I shout out!
0: Anong watch out?
2: Watch out, do it again.
1: Watch out, Singapore!
0: Singapore!
2: Pero, in all honesty, ladies and gentlemen, fellows of the society, I'll be indeed leaving. I'm gonna cook dinner. We'll see you, I'll see you later tonight at 11 for...
0: Oh, 11!
2: The show.
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0: Tigon!
1: Ayaw!
0: Do not bring back my old management, man.
2: I'm so done with this. I need to cook dinner. Our dinner for today, by the way, is tinuguan. We'll see you later tonight.
1: Yo!
0: Yo! Merry Christmas!
1: Merry Christmas!
2: Oh yeah, by the way, I did
0: Aray ko.
2: See you later. Good night, everybody. Take care.
0: DJ Sen, please come back later, bro.
2: I will.
0: Just don't come back later at 11, man.
2: Maymay, if you're still watching, there's this phrase on Geometric Gold, and I quote, "If Wilma does it, Kuya will."
1: Oh my God. Sen,
0: you do not teach legendary statements from what you call this.
1: From the audience.
2: Then I'll just chat here on
0: Meraki. 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Sabi ni Adam Cat, if there is any boy gold, there will be Geo Afternoon Prime.
1: Ito ang hapon ng kamatis.
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1: 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This is the Japanese of the afternoon.
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0: Oh my God! 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Ano lang yung...
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0: What's up, Blue Wave? What's up, Blue Wave? Welcome to the Geometric Livestream. 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
0: Welcome to the Meraki, Meraki, ano, GL.
1: May Meraki ako, yun yun.
0: 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Good evening, Smileys, sa DZSM.
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0: 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Who's you?
1: I'm... That's why I'm asking you, and you is answering. Shut up! You!
0: Yes?
1: Not you, him! Memorize ko pa talaga yung linya eh.
0: Memorize niya eh.
1: Ayaw!
0: Si Gabriel Ansaldo, guys, striving ano yan, magiging artista yan sa ABS-CBN, kaya memories niya mga ano yan.
1: What's your name? I'm me. He's me. And I'm you.
0: Alam mo saan na ABS-CBN? Sa ABS-CBN, Bisaya.
1: Anak, gagawin akong Bisaya. 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
0: Oh, see, nakita ko ulit yung lintik na to. 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
1: Pwede comment. 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
1: Ayaw! Tita Astra Magazine sa BGSN.
0: Maps?
1: Maps? 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
0: 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I like this, ano? Kasi alam niyo.
1: Uy, kumakain pala si Blue. 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
1: Si Blue.
0: Sarap ng pagkain, Blue Wave, ha? Titingnan ko nga, Umsim.
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0: Tapos what? May... Ay, may delight!
1: Ano man delight?
0: Delight mention!
1: What?
0: Oh my God.
1: Kuya Pao, shout out, char lang.
0: Oh, eh, shish, Kuya Pao, Omsim. Ayan, napindot ko na para i-full screen ko. Okay, so dapat bumaba ako. So you have to head south. Okay, south.
1: South part.
0: Southbound.
1: I agree. I agree.
0: Ano yan? Research?
1: Ay!

0: wala dyan. 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Holy mackerel. 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Alright. 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Iorak, my fury is that, saan yun? 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So, maybe somewhere in here. By the way, I would like to say, Beam Upaw. Ay, iba pala yun. Wrong. Live on the air. We're live on the air on DCSF. Oops, wala dito. Meaning to say, Where's the other one? We need to find the other one. Mama! Okay.
1: Ba't may narinig akong ano ah?
0: Wala kang narinig, Mr. Gabriel Ansaldo of Gabi Gabo, the program Gabi Gabo.
1: Ah, ganun ba? Okay, baka na-hallucinate lang ako.
0: You're hallucinating so hard. 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
1: Game show ka na talaga, wow, ang galing.
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0: Blaze spawner. 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
1: Na para bang mga pirata naghahanap ng treasure chest?
0: Hello. Hello, May.
1: Uy, si Xiao May.
0: Oh, yeah. Welcome. To be fair, we're live right now on radio station DZSF in Manila. Welcome. Yep. On radio station. Oh, you were watching. I did see the comment.
2: I noticed.
0: Yep. Oh, so you're currently watching.
3: I did see the comment.
0: From my main channel or from the Smile channel?
3: You're currently watching.
1: Hoy, Terabi! Naririnig yung ano, feed! Ayaw!
0: Currently watching. Meaning to say that you're watching right now.
1: Terabi!
0: Okay. Thank you very much for watching my live stream. Listen, I only just started doing this again.
3: Okay.
0: The last time I did stream was like 2 years ago, so this is like the first time I've done my stream again. Yeah. Well, I mean, that wasn't technically a stream of mine. That was for a company, which I do own, by the way. Anything you can say to our viewers right now from Smile and to my channel, Asya? Do you have anything to say to our viewers pala? Oh. This is correct. This is 100% correct. Subscribe to as always, if you're on TikTok, go follow her as well as on Twitch. I think you're live in Twitch, right? Subscribe to as always, if you're on TikTok, go follow her.
4: Oh.
0: Don't worry. Twitch, right? I had like 2 live streams. I've been running the live stream for almost, I believe. I think I've been streaming for 3 hours. I'm gonna continue until the end. I have classes tomorrow, so I don't stream tomorrow. Sad. I'm gonna continue. Hey! You do not do that to me.
1: You do not do that to me. Ayoko nga, no.
0: You do not. That was a Filipino reference. You do not do that to me.
1: You do not do that. Rinangkahan ka na ni Xiaomi. Oh my god.
0: I know, right? We got friends on the line right now. I have friends right here on the line. So do mind them if you hear them. It's just them in my VC.
1: Hello, madlang people.
0: Yeah. I'm currently trying to find the other blaze spawner right now because I need the shards. Kana promised me shards. Other All right, bye-bye. Kana promised me shards. Thank you. All right. Nakabalik na tayo sa Good Evening Smileys, mga kaibigan.
1: Birang yan.
0: Okay. We're back on Good Evening Smileys. Okay. So currently we still are live.
1: Oy, terebi dami yung feed mo.
0: ang lakas to lang lakas. Off mo lang yung music. Okay, but right now on this channel, we're still trying to hopefully find the other blaze spawner. Like seryoso ako talaga sa inyo, guys. I need this.
1: My mama's kinda homeless.
0: That's okay, but seriously, yeah, I'm literally trying to find the other spawner because right now I only found one, and that is from there. I'm gonna be very honest with you. I'm so stupid. Oh my god! Nilampasan ko lang pala yun eh.
1: Anak!
0: Nandito lang oh! Oh my god! Yan.
2: I found the
1: other one. Ayun,
0: where is my shards?
1: Nahanap po na nga eh.
0: Where are my shards, bro? Bro, I found the other one. You can see it in the chat. Clip it. Pakita mo sa buong mundo. Nakita ko na yung other.
1: God.
0: Ako na. Apat na yung blaze spawner ko. O, diba? W Astra.
1: W Sastra.
0: Woo! But yeah, seriously, right now we're currently, what time is it now? It's now 7:43. We will be ending the simulcast on DZSF later at 8. We'll continue the live stream on Geometric Uno. While Gabriel Ansaldo unfortunately has to leave because he's going to have a show. It's called Gabi Gabu. Yeah, it's Gabi Gabu. Night Gabu.
1: Yes, that's
0: Gabi
1: what he translates.
0: Night Gabu is his name.
1: Yes, sir. That's correct.
0: That's pag-English pa ba tayo?
1: Ay, oh, pinplay pa nga yung team song ko eh. Ay, grabe eh, no? Terebi, isa ka malupit na tao.
0: We're still simulcast. Like seriously, we're still being telecasted right now. W Astra, thank you. Who's you? No, I'm me.
1: Yo, he's me and I'm you. Man, I'm about to beat your eye.
0: Don't say that on the
1: air. You, me, everybody that's around here, him.
0: Ito pala yung channel ni Meps. Wait lang. Subscribe mo na ako sa channel mo, Meps, ha? I subscribe to Meps Zero.
1: Check mo ka, ano ba yung mga content niya?
0: Puro TV5.
1: Kapatid insider talaga eh.
0: Meron, ano, may GMA! GMA Oy! Mention!
1: Kapuso! Ay, nako, kapuso pala to si Meps!
0: GMA mention!
1: Meps! Kapuso ka pala eh!
0: Kapuso meaning network. Kapuso is the, I think it's the term when you call someone a fan of GMA7 in the Philippines. That's what kapuso means. Kapamilya is family.
1: Kapamilya is more likely what they are used to call ABS-CBN family. That's their yes. Kapamilya pre-term.
0: Kapatid is sibling.
1: Yeah, literally sibling. That's literally the translation of it.
0: It is used by TV5.
1: The more you know.
0: Ding, ding, ding, ding. Alright, everyone. It's now 7:45 p.m. Gab, gusto mo gabi-gabo pero nakasign mo ka sa Geometric YouTube channel. Charlie.
1: Anak, nag-aano ka ng Meraki ngayon eh.
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0: Wait lang, mine. 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Damn. Alright. 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Alright. 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How much are the 500 levels? 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What about CEs? I think CEs though. Hold on. Okay. 150 levels. I'm gonna lose all 150 if I buy this. Okay, cool. 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Oh, dog. Lapis!
1: 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Lapis.
0: Why my maze don't do damage to Kana? He has hacks, bro. 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You don't not know well about Kana. You know Kana.
1: Kana.
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0: 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Okay. I believe I can. I believe I can fly.
1: I am.
0: I'm on satellite. You're coming, a crocodile. Okay.
2: Hold up.
0: Ding ding ding ding ding ding ding. But may nakakita kong Ned. Oh, what the heck? No, we just found it. Anyways.
2: Oh my god.
0: Okay. Let's continue kasi malapit na po. Ay, oo pala. Mga kaibigan, within 7:55, tayo po ay magkakalas sa DZSF. We will be no longer broadcast on DZSF for tonight. For more information, please visit my YouTube channel, that is Geometric Uno. And before tayo magtapos, Gabriel Ansaldo, anong susunod na programa? Ah, wala na pala si Gab, no? Yun lang. Two hours ang hintayin ko para sa lintik na yun. Oh my god. Masa susunod na po, gabi gabo, okay? Before we end, we would like to thank our broadcasters on Smile Network. Maraming salamat. And if you want to keep watching me, go to Geometric Uno YouTube channel. Ito po ang Good Evening Smile!
1: 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Ay!
0: Ano may tulugan? 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
1: Ay!
0: Ano susunod ang programa?
1: Galing kasi ako CR eh.
0: At yun susunod ang programa, Gab?
1: Mga kaibigan, Smile Smileys, up next is Gabi! Gabo!
0: We'll be right back on Geometric Uno and magtatapos po ang Good Evening Smileys. 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
0: Ayan. 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So, ayan. Siguro, ay, nakaano pala yung volume ng game. Ayan! Pero nga, Teletee, you can now lower the OST. Thank you very much.
2: Ayun na. 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
0: No, ha? Ano, Antimaloy? 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If hindi nyo alam mga gabon, nasa internet shop po ako. So, siguro bear na lang with what you can hear, what you will hear.
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0: Depend na.
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0: Ayan! 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So, mag-mute na muna tayo.
3: Plus, from what I can hear, they all sound lucid enough. We should be able to confirm their identities quickly. Billy, Wise, why are you both so tense? Did you notice something?
4: Manager, is my audio receiver malfunctioning? Because I swear I can hear Nicole right now.
5: I think I'm hearing things too. That really does sound like Nicole.
3: Nicole? Who's that? Wait, you know the people inside?
5: Sorry, no time to explain. Billy and I need to see who's in there.
6: Let's go if you got the gun. But let's see if we can get away.
0: Oh my God, makikita lang sila ng kanyang boss. What the hell? Play, Diyos ko Lord. Dahil remote access control. Oy! Ay, nakakulong pala siya! Oh my God! Oh my God! Bukas! Oy! Yeah, go, go, go, go! Batid ka mabukas! Oy! Ayun pala!
7: If you know what's good for you, you better let us out right now! Ask anyone a new hairdo! The cutting hairs are...
4: Boss! It really is you!
7: Huh? Well, at least you know who's boss. Wait, that annoyingly familiar voice. Billy? Is that you?
0: It's your member, bro.
4: You've been gone forever. I was worried sick.
7: Billy! You big idiot! How did you get captured too?
0: Anak.
4: I came with the manager and company to rescue you.
7: Huh? The manager's with you?
8: Aray ko.
5: Nicole, can you hear me? Don't worry, Billy and I weren't captured. We just happened to come across this place while investigating something else. What about Ambi and Nekomata? Are they in there with you?
9: Proxy, it really is you?
0: Where's Nekomata?
9: We're
0: all
9: here.
0: Been a while.
9: But Ambi, she isn't doing so well.
4: Huh?
5: Huh?
4: What happened to her?
7: Ambi has a fever. She's been unconscious for a while now.
0: Oh shoot.
8: Aray ko
0: good. Oh my God.
5: Wait, could Ambi be the research subject that guy was talking about?
7: So you heard all of that? They've been taking Ambi away every few days. If she hadn't cooperated, Nakamata and I would probably be fish food by now.
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7: Huh? Someone else with you?
4: Relax, boss. 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
10: Correction. 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
0: Hassel proclaimed.
5: Nicole, how exactly did you get captured and brought here?
7: Let's just say I completely lost my head. Remember when were chasing us during the Hollow Champion competition? Right when we were at the end of our rope, a huge job fell into our lap. The client smuggled us aboard a cargo ship and said we'd be sneaking into Minerva Quarter to photograph a rival's R&D base. They even gave us a ridiculously heavy camera. But when we arrived, it wasn't any kind of R&D base at all. It was an island crawling with bamboo.

0: huge factory clanging away day and night.
1: Wait! Is it me or does that sound like Ferium?
2: Enough!
0: Now I get it. So you were the stoic who caused that mess at the port and had my people working overtime on incident reports.
2: Ay, kaya naman pala. Grabe. Nicole! Ikaw naman pala ang pasimuno!
0: You do that same day. That's right! But the moment we left port, another ship pulled alongside and stopped us. It seems like they were after Ambi from the start. Nekomata, the bang boo sailing the boat, and I nearly got thrown into the sea as fish food! Ambi hadn't given in to them! Damn it! This is all my fault! Those bastards!
3: The people who hired you and the ones who captured you, could they be working together?
0: They're definitely in on it together! The first thing they did was ask about the camera. I thought they wanted us to pay for it, so I told them we'd follow the client's orders, dumped it in the canal, and left no trace. They looked relieved for a moment. And then they suddenly attacked us.
3: Something about that camera feels pretty suspicious.
0: My thoughts, exactly. That thing can't be just a camera. They hired us to smuggle it into Rose Califer.
4: I see. They used the stowaways as a diversion, drawing everyone's attention to the intruders to hide their true objective. If they have a mole inside Rose Califer, that sort of plan could actually work. We'll deal with that later. Miss Nicole, have everyone step back and clear the doorway.
3: Huh? Claret, what are you doing?
4: The people locked inside are your friends, right? From the sound of it, they're in pretty bad shape. In that case, what comes next is simple. We break them out and get out of here. The enemy will know we're here either way, so why waste time picking the lock? Let's keep things simple.
2: Sparks by Metal Rumbles and the cell door gone.
4: Phew! Done.
1: Boss! Are you all okay?
0: No need to yell, Billy. I'm fine. Huh? Wait, Billy? What's with this gaudy new outfit?
1: You don't remember, boss? You approved it yourself!
0: Huh? I approved it? Tell me again, what the hell did I approve?
3: I think I'm starting to understand what happened.
2: May magagalit na ala.
5: We'll discuss all that.
2: Oi!
3: Serious.
2: Hey, oi!
3: Stay close and keep it safe.
2: Sighted ka na, Terebi! Grabe ka na!
1: I won't let anything happen to Ambi.
3: Claren and I will deal with pursuers.
4: Time to clean house and squash every last one of these vermin.
0: Wait, wait, hold on. Since when are you the one calling the shot?
3: This isn't the time for that. They're almost here.
6: Dun-dun-dun-dun!
7: What's happening?
2: Ayun na! Ayun na! Ayun na! Oh, mag-a-a-a-a. Okay. After yun, De, bala na. Nabasa ko na to doon sa event
8: nila. Mr. Gabriel Ansaldo, you're currently live on the Geometric YouTube channel. I do believe that you're gonna be fighting na.
2: Yes, I am gonna fight. I'm gonna fight your big nose. Char lang. Pero na, we're gonna engage on combat. Oh my God. Let's go!
7: Who are you?
0: Oh,
2: oi! Oi!
0: I'm next to you.
3: It's a
2: Oi, ganun pala ha? Hey, ganun pala?
7: Talking to you!
2: Muntik ka!
0: I've got nothing to say to vermin like you!
2: Oi! Si!
0: Explain yourself!
2: Ayun!
0: Exactly, did I
1: prove? Boss! You don't...
8: Ayun na po,
2: Ayun na!
4: This girl's luck too. That should hold him for a while.
0: We need to get out now!
1: Right! Miss Claret is right! We need to retreat!
0: Explain! Explain yourself, Billy. What did I approve?
2: Ayun na! Hala!
8: Lagot!
2: Gago! Oy, grabe na sa sound effect, oy!
8: Hold on, hindi na tayo mo kinagaganon.
3: Wait, so Nicole really had no idea about any of your mods?
0: I never heard about any mods. Advancing his salary so he could go around cosplaying in a Starlight Knight costume? Only if a Starlight Knight knocked me senseless first.
8: Cry.
1: No way! You must have forgotten, boss. Think back to the last time I called you.
0: The last time you called?
6: Hello? Billy? What do you want? We're busy right now.
2: Grabe yung throwback. Hindi, throwback. Callback.
6: Under my pillow.
2: Ay, yeah.
6: Sure, I'll give you approval.
2: Oh, yun yung sagot niya. In your dreams daw. Ano, literal ni Billy. Naku pa! Inupos ang fans! Yung confidential fans! Ayaw!
7: Aray ko.

0: Jenny's. Might help.
1: Aray ko.
2: But that's fine. You know. 10. Don't even dream about getting a single Denny from me. And that gaudy outfit? Tear it off when we get back and sell every piece on internet. Get whatever you can.
1: Aray mo!
2: If that flashy junk can do anything other than drive me insane, then use it to protect Ambi. Got it?
0: Roger that, boss. No problem. Loud and clear.
2: Come on, Nikamaru.
1: Nag-agree agad.
0: Whoa, wait up, boss! Slow down!
3: Wise. Are they always like this?
4: Yeah, pretty much. That's just Nicole and Billy for you. But they're both reliable friends you can count on. Nicole seems to be back to her normal self. Maybe this was a blessing in disguise.
5: We owe you, Billy. Thanks to you, Nicole's finally stopped being mad at us for falling into that trap and getting caught.
0: Am I supposed to be happy about that?
4: Come on, we need to get out of...
1: Bira, dinaya natuwa sa'yo, Billy. Magtatadong ka pa?
6: Violent escape attempts detected.
1: Ayun na.
6: All nearby security...
2: Out of my way!
1: Blah, blah, blah.
2: More enemies! Let's bounce through that door over there.
3: A door this thick is gonna take some time to break through.
4: Don't worry, I'll handle it. Just give me a few minutes.
2: This stupid door is what ruined our last escape attempt. But now that we have the Paroxys with us, this'll be a walk in the park.
3: Then let's rest here for a moment. Huh? What's that? That weird room. What was it used for? I can't shake the feeling that something used to be there. Room once held an ethereal.
1: Where's Andy?
0: Andy! Billy! You're awake! How do you feel?
2: Billy, Roxy, and someone I haven't met before. I'm glad you're here. Sorry for all the trouble.
3: It's nothing. Rest while you can. We'll be moving again soon.
2: That room. They took me for experiments before. I saw what was inside. It was an ethereal. A huge one. Later, I think the protective glass cracked. I heard them say that they moved it underground, beneath the research institute.
3: Huh? The research institute? The one nearby?
2: Yes. They've been taking me there for experiments quite often lately.
3: Damn, so even that place has... Huh? Wait, what's that shining over there?
1: Grabe, ano yun? Oy, horse lore remains. Oy, it's from a part of the bone. A mechanical device, okay? Crafted from horse alloy. When installed into the spine of certain special materials, it can restrain and control them. Oh, okay. It's more like parang ito yung nagiging ano nila, apang control sa kanila. Wow, okay.
0: There are portals scattered all over the room.
2: You're right. I want
0: you got it.
2: We'll help too. How's it going over there, Proxy?
1: Naglag? Oi, Terebi, what happened to you? Oh my god.
7: Nawalang mo na dito, magkabu.
1: Terebi! Ayun, nagmamalik na. 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At bumalik na si Tere Baby! Wow, okay. Patuloy na natin.
4: Don't worry, I'm almost done. Go ahead and help Clarence.
1: Before long, they finish gathering the Posoloy and you break through. Okay. Ayun na!
4: Let's go, everyone!

0: hands.
1: Right now? I still got the envy on my back.
0: Ultimo! Yun, oh. Ano to? Ay, naku po.
2: You won't get away. You ready?
0: Sige. Counter attack. Hey, wala pala. Sige. Wala palang gold. Walang lumalabas na gold. Eh, boom! Cleared. Okay, goods.
2: The exit is just ahead.
0: Okay.
3: Was this place always empty?
2: Watch out!
4: Target acquired. Initiating elimination protocol.
0: Ayun na. Ah!
2: So these things are...
0: Ah!
3: Careful.
0: Stop it!
3: Dangerous.
2: I'm no pushover either.
0: Okay, go! Ay! Tignan na! Ay! Hey, motek na na. Go, go, go, go. Hey! Yeah! Atake! Atake! Oi!
2: I didn't want to spill blood.
4: Warning. Chassis damage detected. Power limiters disengaged.
0: Ayan, mapower up na naman. Ay, nako. Patay tayo nito.
3: It's happening. It's energy up.
0: Oh!
3: Could it be...
2: Made of Orzloy? Should we actually use that much Orzloy on this?
0: Give me a gold bear! Gold bear! Oh! Go, go, go, go, go, go, go, go! Yeah! Oh! Go, go, go, go! Go, go, go, go, go, go! Yeah, yeah! Yeah! Oh yeah! Yeah, yeah, oi! Oi! Dodge, dodge!

0: Let's just get out of here.
1: Grabbing ultimatum yan, my god. Okay lang. Eventually, you safely return to Birion with Nicole and the others.
0: Success.
1: Inside the reception room. Success! Wow! Success!
2: It's for Nicole and the others are ready.
0: How are they doing?
2: Nicole and Nekomata came through all right. Just a few scrapes and some mild malnutrition. The muscle relaxant should wear off in a few hours and they'll be back on their feet. Anbi is another story. She has no visible injuries, but she's clearly anemic. They must have drawn a lot of blood from her during the experiments. She's also showing signs of a mild lung infection.
1: Oh, shoot.
2: She'll need plenty of rest.
0: Damn those Tops bastards!
2: I found them a place to stay.
1: It's always the Tops, man!
2: We want to talk with them soon about Shrouded Reef and leads on the research base. And no, she won't bring up the whole stowaway thing. This matter is too urgent. I hope you understand. After that, they can rest and recover in Virium. As for Anbi, the medicine I gave her has a mild sedative effect, and she's already asleep. It would be better to let her rest.
1: We said that they mentioned Iba Palayon.
0: Thank you, Claret. We couldn't have rescued Nicole and the others without you.
3: And you even treated their injuries and found them a place to stay. Miss Claret, from this day forward, you will be remembered as a legendary savior of the Cunning Hares!
2: You don't have to go that far. As Flint Workshop's administrative director, helping Rose Califer's friends in danger is part of my responsibility. But if anyone finds out I rescued a group of stowaways, darn. I didn't think about how I'd explain that.
3: Man, to think Boss and the others got dragged into this whole mess before we even knew what was happening. How did I not realize it sooner? I should have gone looking for them the moment they stopped answering. If I had, maybe they wouldn't have had to go through all this.
0: Billy, don't blame yourself. The people behind this are to blame.
2: Yeah, and they won't get away with this for much longer. Lindvern won't waste any time planning our next move. Knowing her, she'll lead a team to Shrouded Reef tonight and wipe out every last threat. Why don't you all rest here for a bit until she gets back?
0: Yeah, I'm pretty tired.
2: Get some sleep, if you can. I'll wake you when Lindvern comes.
3: Wait, Claret. Aren't you going to rest too?
2: Later. I still need to study the porcelloy we found at the transfer station. Roxy, could you make me a cup of coffee? Extra strong.
1: Red horse, extra strong. Ay, pala yun.
4: Red horse.
1: Ay, yeah.
2: Roxy still isn't back
4: yet? Nako.
1: Ayun na. Ano kayo nangyari? Uy.
4: Huwag ka nang magsabi ng red horse dong. Nag-delay ng buong live ng unit ng ano. Red horse, extra strong.
1: Ayun na. About 2 hours earlier on Buastron.
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0: 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Hedjo!
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0: 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If you don't know, Gabo, nababroadcast din tayo sa live stream ni Geometrics. So, sa mga
1: Hindi. 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
0: 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Thank you very much.
1: Ito na.
3: If she doesn't show up, I'll take the Corsloid to the airspace control tower and pay her a visit. The computing center feels somewhat different today.
4: Oh, it's Miss Roxy from Flint Workshop. Is Lady Claret not with you today?
3: No, she's probably climbing over the fences at Shrouded Reef right now. No, she has an important matter to handle personally.
4: I see. As Flint Workshop's administrative director, Lady Claret must have a lot on her plate every day. Oh, Miss Roxy, I remember Lady Claret has a sweet tooth, so I took the liberty of baking some cookies. Would you mind passing them along to her?
3: Cookies? Made especially for Miss Claret. Oh, come to think of it. Last time, Milady was completely bewitched by Lady Dracaena's homemade pastries and that smile of hers, and agreed to provide Porcelloy for Wise's treatment. She didn't even look at the exact amount when she signed. She remembered this whole thing the night before last and buried her head under her pillow, screaming and pouting. So this time, I'm at least going to ask about the exact amount first. Very well, I'll give them to Milady. But let's skip the tedious questions and get straight to the point. How much do you need?
4: Huh? How much of what?
3: Porcelloy, of course. Before accepting any request on Milady's behalf, I need to know the amount and intended use. I am her chief assistant, after all.
4: Oh, Miss Roxy, you misunderstand. I only wanted to thank Lady Claret.
3: To thank her?
4: The last time she visited, she happened to meet a Bangu friend of mine. He fell from an upper floor, and Lady Claret caught him. I made these cookies together with him. We only wanted to thank her.
3: I apologize. I misunderstood. Great. If this crosses my mind before bed, I'll be lying awake feeling guilty all night.
4: It's all right, Miss Roxy. I understand your position. After all, Flint Workshop is the only producer of Porcelloy. You must meet all kinds of people who would do anything to get their hands on some.
3: Yes, and worse. Sometimes they don't even need an excuse or a scheme. The Porcelloy simply vanishes from our hands, as if it was carried away by the wind.
4: You're so funny, Miss Roxy. Everyone knows you and Lady Claret are both kind and generous.
3: Milady? Kind and generous?
5: That's my Porcelloy, mine! Oh, those three weird-eyed swindlers! I swear if I give them even one more gram of Porcelloy, I'll write my own name backwards! Roxy, what's with that look? I know I was the one who agreed to this first, but there absolutely won't be a next time! I swear!
3: Yes. Kind and generous, Miss Terelk.
4: What's more, even though she's stationed in Virium, she never misses a regular meeting in Buastrum. She's a role model to us all.
3: True. Except when she oversleeps or throws a tantrum.
5: What is it, Roxy? Just 5 more minutes. No! Why not? Huh? This is already my 7th 5 more minutes. Do I really have to go? Just tell Eldrita I'm sick. Wait, Roxy, what are you doing? I was kidding. Put the phone down.
4: Someone as exceptional as Lady Claret must receive more gifts than she could ever count. Our cookies probably seem so ordinary.
3: No, these are perfect. Milady will love them. Milady has received valuable gifts before, but they usually come with some motive or transaction behind them. Nothing is more precious than a simple friendship.
4: Thank you, Miss Roxy. Oh, I nearly forgot. You're here on official business today, aren't you?
3: That's correct. Conference room 2 on the 2nd floor should be reserved for Lady Eldrita.
4: Oh, for Lady Eldrita? But I can't seem to find any reservation under her name.
3: Strange. That's Lady Eldrita and Milady's regular meeting. Could it be because it's a recurring appointment, it wasn't entered into the reservation system?
4: That is certainly possible. One moment. Let me contact Deputy Director Cora and ask.
3: Thank you.

0: true. Who knows how long this APD surprise drill's gonna drag on.
1: A surprise drill?
0: Yeah. We only got the notice a few hours ago. Apparently, the APD is running a temporary drill here, targeting a singularity leakage. I understand the necessity of this drill, but its scale is quite substantial, and it's already starting to disrupt everyone's regular work. Deputy Director Cora, she's probably still talking things over with the person in charge of the drill. She hasn't come back yet.
1: Yes, I understand having your plans derailed by one unexpected turn after another. About the issue with the conference room, I'm not sure what went wrong, but could I go check it out myself first? I have critical intel that I need to report to Lady Aldreda in person.

0: see you.
1: Oh my God, ayun na. 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Ay, di pala. 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
0: Space control tower and find Lady Eldreda.
1: Something's happened on Bu Astro. But, like, what the hell? Oh, there we go.
0: Almost there. Good.
1: Oh, we got enemies.
0: Right.
1: Oi! Oi!
0: Your accomplices couldn't stop me. Neither will you.
1: Oh! Boom! Yeah! Go! Dead. You know.
0: I didn't expect enemies here as well. Are they after?
1: We're about to find out.
0: The control tower is just up ahead. Compared to the CCD, the airspace control tower is unusually quiet. CCD really their only target? Something doesn't happen. Communications will come back online. I better stay cautious until I find Lady Eldreda.

0: Before we begin, I'd like to remind you of one thing. Not only did your previous little oversight nearly get Lady Dracaena killed, it also caused the entire plan to be set back to where we are now.
1: Rest assured, our preparations are extremely thorough this time around.
2: That voice, Carinus? But who's the other?
3: I wouldn't be so.
4: Oh, we got some traitor!
3: Bring the whole plan crashing down.
4: I can't get it enough.
3: My, that was a close call. We almost let her disturb Lady Eldreda.
4: Okay, there's a lot of unanswered. I don't know. Basta mga sagot na kailangan sagutin, pero just ko na. Pero you know what, mga gabo? 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So yeah, so I'm gonna close my stream. Oh my god, but that was a long dialogue. Na puta patay naman siguro ilang combat, grabe. 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But some of them are not that as intense, but yeah. Oh my god. Pero yeah, mga kapo, thank you for tuning in sa yung ano natin, Gagaming series. 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
0: Magandang gabi po mga kasambahay. Nah, just kidding. Magandang gabi Pilipinas at sa buong mundo sa ulo ng mga bumabay. Nah, just kidding. Welcome aboard to the program. Thank you as always for joining us. Welcome to Ito Ang Bota Mesa. The Bota Mesa with DJ Sen, where we are currently on a transition period to what would be a very interesting return of the comeback, which is coming soon. We are live on DZSF. On both radio and television, we are also live on Cool FM and on Cool TV, as well as our social media platforms through Smile Online Now and on Twitch as well, twitch.tv/SmileNetworkPH. We are also live as well. I believe he's not here. I find it very interesting. Wala siya, no? 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Ayun. 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We are also live as well. Live ba tayo sa ano? 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I think magro-roll call tayo ngayong gabi. Mag-attendance check tayo. Ginawa akong teacher, you know? And by the way, speaking of teachers nga pala, Happy World Teachers Day sa inyo, especially sa dalawa sa ating colleagues here at the Smile Media Group. Of course, ang ating dalawang bigating professors, Professor ARS and the one and only Long Live Chairman Pao. And of course, I don't know if we're live sa ano. Naka-music yan yun. Si, okay. Music Automation, also known as yung paborito ni Terebi, ang Tulog na Baby Music Automation.
1: Tulog na baby, matulog na.
0: Ay, aray. 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Diyos ko. Anyways, October 5 na pala. But anyways, all kidding aside, mga kalamaw, and for those of you who are just joining us, no? Kalamaw, of course, we have Cool FM, and then of course, mga ka-smileys natin.

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16: 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Ngayon lang, yung commentary ko. 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
19: Gusto mo ba na mabasa ang iyong confession? 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
14: 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Okay, let's go!
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16: Di ba maganda?
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16: 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I'm about to go. 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
7: 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Finally! Yeah. 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
1: 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Importante at malaki pa rin ang ilong ni Geometric at Gapo.
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Black fuck, niggas wrong with their motion. I be getting the cut, sneaky link. She say that's her nigga, I don't give a fuck. These bitches trying to scratch.